0: tonight, a few clouds and 12 tomorrow, mainly sunny and 34. Tomorrow night, a chance of showers and 14. On Friday, it's sunny and 33.
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3: Like finches and mallety-rich canaries, male cockatiels are also the predominant singers. When they're feeling cheerful and enthusiastic, they're bound to be whistling. And the guys spend quite a lot of time trying to impress the ladybirds. In nature, the male cockatiel puts on a show. The bigger and bolder the show, the more likely they are to attract a desirable companion. They also make contact calls, and these are a very natural thing and very important to them in the wild. They're a way of checking up on you or other members of their flock if they can't see you. Cockatiels are the smallest birds to have a head crest, and you can sense their mood by this crest. They'll grind their beak when they're content, as a purr, when they're having their head pet, or when they're sleepy. They also will sound an alarm if something startles them. Cockatiels absolutely thrive on companionship and would love a friend. They're super social and live in big flocks in the wild. They benefit immensely by having a mate and can get depressed if they're left alone or if they don't get the mental stimulation this intelligent bird truly craves. They also need tons of playtime outside of their cage. Portable perches on stands with hanging toys are perfect for entertainment.
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7: Lethbridge weather.
8: Mainly sunny and 32 today. Tonight, a few clouds and 12. Tomorrow, mainly sunny and 34. Tomorrow night, a chance of showers and 14. On Friday, it's sunny and 33.
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2: Like finches and mallety-rich canaries, male cockatiels are also the predominant singers. When they're feeling cheerful and enthusiastic, they're bound to be whistling. And the guys spend quite a lot of time trying to impress the ladybirds. In nature, the male cockatiel puts on a show. The bigger and bolder the show, the more likely they are to attract a desirable companion. They also make contact calls, and these are a very natural thing and very important to them in the wild. They're a way of checking up on you or other members of their flock if they can't see you. Cockatiels are the smallest birds to have a head crest, and you can sense their mood by this crest. They'll grind their beak when they're content, as a purr, when they're having their head pet, or when they're sleepy. They also will sound an alarm if something startles them. Cockatiels absolutely thrive on companionship and would love a friend. They're super social and live in big flocks in the wild. They benefit immensely by having a mate and can get depressed if they're left alone or if they don't get the mental stimulation this intelligent bird truly craves. They also need tons of playtime outside of their cage. Portable perches on stands with hanging toys are perfect for entertainment.
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4: Like finches and malady-rich canaries, male cockatiels are also the predominant singers. When they're feeling cheerful and enthusiastic, they're bound to be whistling. And the guys spend quite a lot of time trying to impress the ladybirds. In nature, the male cockatiel puts on a show. The bigger and bolder the show, the more likely they are to attract a desirable companion. They also make contact calls, and these are a very natural thing and very important to them in the wild. They're a way of checking up on you or other members of their flock if they can't see you. Cockatiels are the smallest birds to have a head crest, and you can sense their mood by this crest. They'll grind their beak when they're content, as a purr, when they're having their head pet, or when they're sleepy. They also will sound an alarm if something startles them. Cockatiels absolutely thrive on companionship and would love a friend. They're super social and live in big flocks in the wild. They benefit immensely by having a mate and can get depressed if they're left alone or if they don't get the mental stimulation this intelligent bird truly craves. They also need tons of playtime outside of

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0: 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Away you go, man, everybody knows that. 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
1: Good morning. I'm Justin Goulet. Lethbridge police say a small increase in the city's crime severity index doesn't mean crime is becoming more widespread. LPS Chief Shaheem Medizadeh says a handful of serious cases, including attempted murders and human trafficking investigations, push the index higher. However, the chief says that is just a small piece of the picture, with overall crime falling by roughly 13% in 2025, and LPS officers cleared nearly 4% more cases in 2025 than the year before. Medizadeh adds that proactive policing and holding repeat offenders accountable is driving the positive trend. The summer heat is expected to continue in southern Alberta, so the idea of hopping into the Old Man River for a swim or float might be tempting, but it's important to be safe. Charles Schooning is the water rescue team lead with Lethbridge Fire and EMS. He says the river is mostly tame, but conditions can change very quickly.
2: Different currents can change the sandbars, the formation of the river bottom. All those things can change very quickly. As well, debris can be floating down from upriver, and there can be different situations, different conditions from one day to the next. So just because you floated in an area yesterday and it was safe doesn't mean that there won't be any safety risks there today. So please be careful of that.
1: Schooning says it's vital to have a proper flotation device and let someone know of your activity plans when heading out on the water. This week also marks National Drowning Prevention Week. And Theatre Outre is a professional Lethbridge-based theatre company founded in 2013 that offers plenty of regular programming and exclusive events. My Lethbridge Now's Stan Ashby has more.
3: General Manager Brent Clark says the group is identified as the queer theatre company, not just in Lethbridge, but also Alberta. The group offers a combination of improvised theatre at Good Times Comedy Club and mandated queer representative theatre shows.
4: This year we'll be exclusively showing off, like once every 6 months, Treble Quest, which is our improvised theatrical D&D-inspired improvised show. We also do this other show called Breaking News, which is our Saturday Night Live version of the show, but in an improvised space as well.
3: One of the group's most notable shows is Queerprov, which happens every first Thursday of the month, and Card Chaos is featured every second Thursday of the month. For Vista Radio, I'm Stan Ashby.
1: 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In sports at Spitz Stadium last night, the Lethbridge Bulls lost 6-2 to Okotoks. The Bulls faced the Bombers in Brooks twice tonight, with Game 1 just after 5 before a 7:05 matchup. And in the majors, the Blue Jays lost 4-2 against the Rays. Their series wraps up today.
0: Lethbridge weather.
1: A heat warning is in effect for Lethbridge and the surrounding area. Today, mix of sun and cloud. There is a 30% chance of showers and risk of a thunderstorm late this afternoon, but it will be hot with the high going up to 34. Tonight, 30% chance of rain, low at 13. Tomorrow, smoky conditions with a high of 33. Then on Saturday, more sunshine and more heat with a high of 36.
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0: 98.1 The Ranch, Blake Shelton, come back as a country boy. 6:10, happy Thursday morning. I'm Ryan Menny, July 23rd. You only got a couple of days if you'd prefer to come back as a golfer. Coaldale Minor Hockey Association, third annual Fun Scramble Golf Tourney, August 7th. That's coming up soon. Land O'Lakes Golf Course, but what's coming up sooner is the deadline to register. That's August 1st. That's in a week. Don't wait. Grab your team. They're taking four-person teams, $600 per player, $150. That's a green fee, power cart, steak dinner, prizes, games, and swag. And the opportunity, besides supporting the Coaldale Cobras and golfing on this wonderful course, you could win the $10,000 hole-in-one contest. Make that little ball go in its home.
1: Time to go home there, ball. I just send them home.
2: 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Answer me.
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1: I'm Tim Parent with Rural Roots Canada. The dairy goat sector remains small but growing in Canada, with producers pointing to rising demand and limited processing capacity as key challenges. Dairy goat breeder Kathleen Arcus runs Alberta-based Homestead Valley. She says goat milk continues to gain popularity, particularly among consumers who struggle to digest cow's milk.
2: For a lot of people that are unable to digest cow's milk, they can often digest goat's milk and enjoy goat milk products.
1: Most goat milk is processed into cheese, but with only a handful of processing plants, some product is shipped elsewhere for processing before returning to store shelves. Arcus says that gap is limiting growth despite clear consumer interest.
2: The public is always asking, where can I buy it? Where can I get it? I want to see it. And they're just not seeing it in their stores.
1: She adds that expanding processing capacity could help meet that demand and support more producers entering the sector. While dairy goats remain less common than cattle in this country, Arcus says the industry has come a long way and there is room to grow. I'm Tim Parent with Rural Roots Canada.
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0: 98.1 The Ranch, Sawyer Brown. Thank God for you. 626. Good Thursday morning. I'm Ryan Menney. It's July 23rd. We're a weekend change away. Okay, about 2 weeks away from some fun. You just got a mark on the calendar. You don't want to miss this. It's Coaldale Summerfest. Several days starting on August 6th. And over the course of that weekend, they're going to have a candy parade. They're going to have movie night in the park, not just an inflatable screen. They're bringing in a crane and a big, massive screen for you to watch that on. A ton of events going on throughout that weekend, including a big, big free night of entertainment wrapping up with the Washboard Union from the town of Coaldale, Clayton and Brooke. Who else is playing that day?
1: So we got a local guy, Ryan Lindsay, who's opening for them. And then a young guy named Justin, who's, do you know how old he is, Brooke?
2: 10, I believe.
0: He's 10?
1: Yeah.
2: I believe.
1: And he's very talented, and he'll be kind of the first opener, and then Ryan Lindsay, then the Washboard Union. But we have music all day, so we actually start the music at noon, and then we get into kind of the more of the show in the evening.
0: Full details of all of the fun. There's so much going on. You got to go to their website and, again, mark down all the things that you don't want to miss. ColdaleSummerfest.ca. Wrapping up with this big show that you cannot miss because it's free and it's the Washboard Union. Country Thunder on the Ranch.

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1: Good morning. I'm Justin Goulet. Lethbridge Fire and EMS is sharing some water safety tips as part of National Drowning Prevention Week. Water rescue team lead Charles Schooning says if you're going for a float or swim along the Old Man River, make sure you take proper precautions. He adds that if you don't and get in trouble on the water, it creates risks for many people.
2: Please remember that when you go out there and get in trouble, you're also putting us in trouble. And we will come and affect that rescue, but it creates a dangerous, hazardous situation for everyone else that's involved, whether that's a member of public who sees you and thinks that they're going to make that rescue, or whether that's our people coming out here and doing it professionally.
1: Schooning says if you are hitting the water, make sure to have a flotation device and let someone know about your plans. Lethbridge Mayor Blaine Higgins says the city's declining crime rate is the number residents should focus on from the recently released Crime Severity Index. Higgins explains that overall crime dropped nearly 13% in 2025, despite a slight increase in the CSI. He says the higher index reflects a small number of serious offenses and more crimes being solved, not a broader rise in crime. The city's mayor credits police, community safety initiatives, and social programs for helping improve public safety while calling for continued bail reform. And 9 provinces, including Alberta, BC, and Ontario, have signed an agreement to allow direct-to-consumer sales of alcoholic beverages between their individual jurisdictions for personal use. The premiers say the historic agreement will open new markets, new choices, and convenience for producers and customers across Canada, while helping unlock more than $200 billion in untapped economic opportunity. Alberta's Danielle Smith says this is an important step toward breaking down interprovincial trade barriers, but more work can be done, specifically around giving Alberta producers the opportunity to compete for space on retail shelves across Canada. Get more local news right to your inbox. All the details are at MyLethbridgeNow.com. In sports at Spit Stadium last night, the Lethbridge Bulls lost 6-2 to Okotoks. The Bulls faced the Bombers in Brooks twice tonight, with Game 1 just after 5 before a 7:05 matchup. And in the majors, the Blue Jays lost 4-2 against the Rays. Their series wraps up today.
0: Lethbridge weather.
1: A heat warning is in effect for Lethbridge and the surrounding area. Today, mix of sun and cloud. There is a 30% chance of showers and risk of a thunderstorm late this afternoon, but it will be hot with the high going up to 34. Tonight, 30% chance of rain, low at 13. Tomorrow, smoky conditions with a high of 33. Then on Saturday, more sunshine and more heat with a high of 36.
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When the Red Stella Lefty taking a train back to Boston at 6:36. Good Thursday morning. I'm Ryan Menney. July 23rd. What's good about it? It is tolerable. That's what's good about it right now. It's 12 degrees and much cooler than what we're going to get today. Later today, there's a chance of a thunderstorm. We've got some smoke rolling in, but that's not the key thing to worry about. It's the temperature. We do have a heat warning now, and for the rest of the work week at least, we've got temperatures that, okay, the temperature is going to say 34 degrees. The Humidex is going to make it feel like 38. That's why Stella Lefty wants to take a train to Boston. They're going to feel about 13 degrees cooler than us today. And tomorrow, same thing, feeling around 35 degrees. That is dang hot.

0: Branch Mornings with Ryan Menny.
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14: 6:44, I'm Ryan Menny, Retro Ranch for Thursday, July 23rd. Again, it's going to feel like 38 degrees. Yeah, AC is your best friend. While we're dealing with this heat, let's play a song about a hot summer experience released in April of 1993. The lyrics are based around a young farmhand working through a brutal heat wave where the wheat was tall, the heat was high, and the temperature on the back porch hit 100 degrees, but the song almost sounded completely different. The original draft was about a guy sneaking off with a married lady at a party. The producer stepped in with the artist, said, no, you're not going to record that. Nobody can root for any of these characters, so no. So driving home that night, the artist completely scrapped that storyline and rewrote it into what became this famous coming-of-age story about a teenage farmhand sweltering through the summer harvest. And hey, it worked. The song went all the way to number one that July. We're going back 33 years to 1993. Garth Brooks, That Summer on the Retro Ranch.
0: Ranch Mornings with Ryan Menny.

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1: Good morning, I'm Justin Goulet. Lethbridge police say a small increase in the city's crime severity index doesn't mean crime is becoming more widespread. LPS Chief Shaheem Medizadeh says a handful of serious cases, including attempted murders and human trafficking investigations, push the index higher. However, the chief says that is just a small piece of the picture, with overall crime falling by roughly 13% in 2025, and LPS officers cleared nearly 4% more cases in 2025 than the year before. Medizadeh adds that proactive policing and holding repeat offenders accountable is driving the positive trend. The summer heat is expected to continue in southern Alberta, so the idea of hopping into the Old Man River for a swim or float might be tempting, but it's important to be safe. Charles Schooning is the water rescue team lead with Lethbridge Fire and EMS. He says the river is mostly tame, but conditions can change very quickly.
2: Different currents can change the sandbars, the formation of the river bottom. All those things can change very quickly. As well, debris can be floating down from upriver, and there can be different situations, different conditions from one day to the next. So just because you floated in an area yesterday and it was safe doesn't mean that there won't be any safety risks there today. So please be careful of that.
1: Schooning says it's vital to have a proper flotation device and let someone know of your activity plans when heading out on the water. This week also marks National Drowning Prevention Week. And Theatre Outre is a professional Lethbridge-based theatre company founded in 2013 that offers plenty of regular programming and exclusive events. My Lethbridge Now's Stan Ashby has more.
3: General Manager Brent Clark says the group is identified as the queer theatre company, not just in Lethbridge, but also Alberta. The group offers a combination of improvised theatre at Good Times Comedy Club and mandated queer representative theatre shows.
4: This year we'll be exclusively showing off, like once every 6 months, Treble Quest, which is our improvised theatrical D&D-inspired improvised show. We also do this other show called Breaking News, which is our Saturday Night Live version of the show, but in an improvised space as well.
3: One of the group's most notable shows is Queerprov, which happens every first Thursday of the month, and Card Chaos is featured every second Thursday of the month. For Vista Radio, I'm Stan Ashby.
1: 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In sports at Spitz Stadium last night, the Lethbridge Bulls lost 6-2 to Okotoks. The Bulls faced the Bombers in Brooks twice tonight, with Game 1 just after 5 before a 7:05 matchup. And in the majors, the Blue Jays lost 4-2 against the Rays. Their series wraps up today.
0: Lethbridge weather.
1: A heat warning is in effect for Lethbridge and the surrounding area. Today, mix of sun and cloud. There is a 30% chance of showers and risk of a thunderstorm late this afternoon, but it will be hot with the high going up to 34. Tonight, 30% chance of rain, low at 13. Tomorrow, smoky conditions with a high of 33. Then on Saturday, more sunshine and more heat with a high of 36.
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0: 98.1 The Ranch, Trisha Yearwood. She's in love with the boy at 7:10, Thursday, July 23rd. I'm Ryan Menney. It was yesterday that we were talking about the fun. I was chatting with our latest contestant on The Ranch Cash Cow that we do every Wednesday morning at 7:45. We're chatting with Shannon. She has never been to the Minor Days Parade in Colehurst, talking about that, but also talking about, Bessie dealing with this heat, our ranch cash cow. She's been dehydrated, and the first squeeze of the day, she only got $40. We were talking off the air that Bessie's a little dehydrated. What did you say?
1: I said her milk is starting to curdle.
0: $40, Bessie, come on.
1: Let's go another squeeze, please.
0: Okay, I'm gonna give her a sip out of my Gas King mug here. It's just water in it. Come on, Bessie, drink up. Come on. Shannon needs some more money. Let's see if there's any more in there.
2: $231.
1: Oh, you know what? I think I am going to stop because she is very stingy, and that is the highest she's went in a while.
0: Yes. $231. That is a lot of snow cones at the Miner's Day Parade. Let's see if there was any more in there. Shannon, you know Bessie well. Congrats. $231 richer thanks to the Ranch Cash Cow, brought to you by awesome. Crystal Springs Dairy Company.
1: Yay, thank you.
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0: Brad Rempel from High Valley could make that phrase, I guess that makes me an idiot, sound so romantic. Fools, 726, I'm Ryan Many. Happy Thursday. It's July 23rd. I'm not going to use the harsh language. I'm gonna flip it a little bit and say, don't be a silly goose and miss out on your opportunity to golf in the Coaldale Minor Hockey Association Fun Scramble Golf Tournament at Land O'Lakes Golf Course. It's August 7th, but you can't just walk in with your clubs and start golfing. No, you got to sign up before August 1st. cmhacobra@gmail.com. You can ask any questions. Otherwise, register online. Again, the golfing is August 7th. You can golf in a four-person team for $600, $150 per player. That includes your green fee, power cart, steak dinner, prizes, game, swag, and the opportunity to win the hole-in-one contest. 10 grand is yours if you can get that little ball to go in its home.
1: Time to go home there, ball. I just send him home.
2: Oh, why didn't you just go home? That's your home. Are you too good for your home? Answer me.
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1: Good morning. I'm Justin Goulet. Lethbridge Fire and EMS is sharing some water safety tips as part of National Drowning Prevention Week. Water rescue team lead Charles Schooning says if you're going for a float or swim along the Old Man River, make sure you take proper precautions. He adds that if you don't and get in trouble on the water, it creates risks for many people.
2: Please remember that when you go out there and get in trouble, you're also putting us in trouble. And we will come. We will come and affect that rescue, but it creates a dangerous, hazardous situation for everyone else that's involved, whether that's a member of public who sees you and thinks that they're going to make that rescue, or whether that's our people coming out here and doing it professionally.
1: Schooning says if you are hitting the water, make sure to have a flotation device and let someone know about your plans. Lethbridge Mayor Blaine Higgins says the city's declining crime rate is the number residents should focus on from the recently released Crime Severity Index. Higgins explains that overall crime dropped nearly 13% in 2025, despite a slight increase in the CSI. He says the higher index reflects a small number of serious offenses and more crimes being solved, not a broader rise in crime. The city's mayor credits police, community safety initiatives, and social programs for helping improve public safety while calling for continued bail reform. And nine provinces, including Alberta, BC, and Ontario, have signed an agreement to allow direct-to-consumer sales of alcoholic beverages between their individual jurisdictions for personal use. The premiers say the historic agreement will open new markets, new choices, and convenience for producers and customers across Canada, while helping unlock more than $200 billion in untapped economic opportunity. Alberta's Danielle Smith says this is an important step toward breaking down interprovincial trade barriers, but more work can be done, specifically around giving Alberta producers the opportunity to compete for space on retail shelves across Canada. Get more local news right to your inbox. All the details are at MyLethbridgeNow.com. In sports at Spitz Stadium last night, the Lethbridge Bulls lost 6-2 to Okotoks. The Bulls face the Bombers in Brooks twice tonight, with Game 1 just after 5 before a 7:05 matchup. And in the majors, the Blue Jays lost 4-2 against the Rays. Their series wraps up today.
0: Lethbridge weather.
1: A heat warning is in effect for Lethbridge and the surrounding area. Today, mix of sun and cloud. There is a 30% chance of showers and risk of a thunderstorm late this afternoon, but it will be hot with the high going up to 34. Tonight, 30% chance of rain, low at 13. Tomorrow, smoky conditions with a high of 33. Then on Saturday, more sunshine and more heat with a high of 36.
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0: 98.1 The Ranch, Taylor Swift's new one, I Knew It, I Knew You, at 7:36, Thursday, July 23rd. I'm Ryan Menny. Tomorrow is the sixth final regular season home game at Spit Stadium for the Lethbridge Bulls as they host the Swift Current 57s, that game at 7:10. And then they just have a big run of games starting the next week leading into the long weekend. Thursday, July 30th, right through Monday, August 3rd. A game every single day to round out the season that is very exciting right now. They have the potential. It looks like they're going to be in the playoffs, but we don't know that for sure. So don't take it for granted. Catch them before the season is done and, you know, blink and you miss it. It's going to be done. Again, that sixth final game tomorrow night. And then that run that starts July 30th right through to August 3rd. It was fun having the Bulls here in the studio and talking about, you know, that short, crazy season.
1: I'm Carter Clarhout. I'm the first baseman for the Bulls, and I'm from Red Deer, Alberta.
2: Jacob McAdams. I'm from Houston, Texas. It's my first year with the Bulls. I'm a pitcher.
0: You know, your season, it's pretty intense, and then it's over.
1: Yeah, so it's a lot of gas, and then there's not a lot of breaks.
0: Yeah, what do you do in the off season?
1: Well, most of us just go home to back to our schools, but for the, like, 3 weeks, I go to B.C., at a lake for in August when we get a break.
0: Yes. Your number is on the field so we can scream loud for you guys.
1: Carter is number 23.
2: And Jacob's number 38.
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0: Sunsets over the prairies just hit different.
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98.1 The Ranch. I know why Bubba shot the jukebox. Because of the heat. Mark Chesnut, 7:51, Thursday, July 23rd. I'm Ryan Menney. Along with the heat, we got the smoke moderate risk right now. The air quality health index is at 5. Is that horrible? Well, for folks who are at-risk population, so little kids, older folks, people who have lung problems already, consider reducing or rescheduling strenuous outdoor activities. For the rest of us, modify your outdoor activities. No need to modify that yet, unless you know you start coughing and you get throat irritation. I'm super sensitive, so I can feel it already. I got a frog in my throat. But that heat, we have the smoke rolling in, but it's going to stay around an air quality health index the next couple of days of 5. You can see it. You can smell it a little bit, but it's the heat. We have a heat warning. The Humidex, on top of the temperature of 34, the humidity in the air is going to make it feel like 38 today. It's going to make it feel like 35 tomorrow. The temperature itself on Saturday, not including the Humidex, is going to be 36 degrees. People are going to be shooting jukeboxes everywhere.

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1: Good morning, I'm Justin Goulet. Lethbridge police say a small increase in the city's crime severity index doesn't mean crime is becoming more widespread. LPS Chief Shaheem Medizadeh says a handful of serious cases, including attempted murders and human trafficking investigations, pushed the index higher. However, the chief says that is just a small piece of the picture, with overall crime falling by roughly 13% in 2025, and LPS officers cleared nearly 4% more cases in 2025 than the year before. Medizadeh adds that proactive policing and holding repeat offenders accountable is driving the positive trend. The summer heat is expected to continue in southern Alberta, so the idea of hopping into the Old Man River for a swim or float might be tempting, but it's important to be safe. Charles Schooning is the water rescue team lead with Lethbridge Fire and EMS. He says the river is mostly tame, but conditions can change very quickly.
2: Different currents can change the sandbars, the formation of the river bottom. All those things can change very quickly. As well, debris can be floating down from upriver, and there can be different situations, different conditions from one day to the next. So just because you floated in an area yesterday and it was safe doesn't mean that there won't be any safety risks there today. So please be careful of that.
1: Schooning says it's vital to have a proper flotation device and let someone know of your activity plans when heading out on the water. This week also marks National Drowning Prevention Week. And Theatre Outre is a professional Lethbridge-based theatre company founded in 2013 that offers plenty of regular programming and exclusive events. My Lethbridge Now's Stan Ashby has more.
3: General Manager Brent Clark says the group is identified as the queer theatre company, not just in Lethbridge, but also Alberta. The group offers a combination of improvised theatre at Good Times Comedy Club and mandated queer representative theatre shows.
4: This year we'll be exclusively showing off, like once every 6 months, Treble Quest, which is our improvised theatrical D&D-inspired improvised show. We also do this other show called Breaking News, which is our Saturday Night Live version of the show, but in an improvised space as well.
3: One of the group's most notable shows is Queerprov, which happens every first Thursday of the month, and Card Chaos is featured every second Thursday of the month. For Vista Radio, I'm Stan Ashby.
1: 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In sports at Spitz Stadium last night, the Lethbridge Bulls lost 6-2 to Okotoks. The Bulls faced the Bombers and Brooks twice tonight, with Game 1 just after 5 before a 7:05 matchup. And in the majors, the Blue Jays lost 4-2 against the Rays. Their series wraps up today.
0: Lethbridge weather.
1: A heat warning is in effect for Lethbridge and the surrounding area. Today, mix of sun and cloud. There is a 30% chance of showers and risk of a thunderstorm late this afternoon, but it will be hot with the high going up to 34. Tonight, 30% chance of rain, low at 13. Tomorrow, smoky conditions with a high of 33. Then on Saturday, more sunshine and more heat with a high of 36.
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0: Owen Riegling, 98.1 The Ranch, Love, Hate, Love, 810. I'm Ryan Menny, nothing but loving. Yesterday, we gave away so much stuff to ranch listeners. We had another Gas King top-up. I was at the 213 Mayor McGrath Drive North location. Little bit of a tight squeeze when the ranch cruiser is there and everybody's pulling up to grab their $25 gas cards, but everybody had big smiles on their faces. I think it was Julie who had just come swimming at swimming at Henderson Pool. She didn't go down the water slide. I did ask. There's a couple of gentlemen who showed up in a fantastic looking Dodge Challenger, both originally from Quebec City, both of the gentlemen. Probably the car too. So all three of them happy to grab their gas card. And then there was Ryan who showed up in a motorbike, probably the only person that was going to get a complete tank fill thanks to that $25 Gas King gas card. And it was also before that, yesterday morning, Shannon, who, yes, was a winner. How much did she win? Bessie was going to give her $40. Seemed a little dehydrated. What did Shannon say about that?
1: I said her milk is starting to curdle.
0: $40. Bessie, come on.
1: Let's go another squeeze, Steve.
0: Okay, I'm going to give her a sip out of my my Gas King mug here. It's just water in it. Come on, Bessie, drink up. Come on. Shannon needs some more money. Let's see if there's any more in there.
2: $231.
1: Oh, you know what? I think I am going to stop because she is very stingy and that is the highest she's went in a while.
0: Yes, $231. That is a lot of snow cones at the Miner's Day Parade. Let's see if there was any more in there.
1: Yay!
0: Shannon, you know Bessie well. Congrats, $231 richer thanks to the Ranch Cash Cow, brought to you by awesome. 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
1: Yay, thank you.
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0: Kelly Zimmerman, 98.1 The Ranch, 8:27. Good Thursday morning. I'm Ryan Menny. We have just a couple weeks. Mark this down on the calendar. There's so much going on in Coaldale for Summerfest starting August 6th, just after the long weekend, and then leading through that entire weekend following the long weekend. So much stuff going on. Candy Parade. The movie night in the park. They're not bringing in an inflatable. They're actually bringing in, I think they're doing it with a big crane, a big digital screen for you to watch. It's going to be incredible. It's sponsored in part by The Ranch. We have from the town of Coaldale, Clayton and Brooke, to share with us more of the fun leading up to the Washboard Union. 3-time Group of the Year Juno Award winners and Canadian Country Music Award winners that will be playing on Saturday, August 8th for free. Some of the other fun.
1: So we got a local guy, Ryan Lindsay, who's opening for them. And then a young guy named Justin, who's, how old he is, bro?
2: 10, I believe.
0: He's 10?
1: Yeah.
2: I believe.
1: And he's very talented, and he'll be kind of the first opener, and then Ryan Lindsay, then the Washboard Union. But we have music all day, so we actually start the music at noon, and then we get into kind of the more of the show in the evening.
0: So much fun. Several days of fun. Full details, ColdaleSummerfest.ca. And again, the free show, August 8th. The Washboard Union on The Ranch.

0: 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This is Ranch News.
1: Good morning. I'm Justin Goulet. Lethbridge Fire and EMS is sharing some water safety tips as part of National Drowning Prevention Week. Water rescue team lead Charles Schooning says if you're going for a float or swim along the Old Man River, make sure you take proper precautions. He adds that if you don't and get in trouble on the water, it creates risks for many people.
2: Please remember that when you go out there and get in trouble, you're also putting us in trouble. And we will come. We will come and affect that rescue, but it creates a dangerous, hazardous situation for everyone else that's involved, whether that's a member of public who sees you and thinks that they're going to make that rescue, or whether that's our people coming out here and doing it professionally.
1: Schooning says if you are hitting the water, make sure to have a flotation device and let someone know about your plans. Lethbridge Mayor Blaine Higgins says the city's declining crime rate is the number residents should focus on from the recently released Crime Severity Index. Higgins explains that overall crime dropped nearly 13% in 2025, despite a slight increase in the CSI. He says the higher index reflects a small number of serious offenses and more crimes being solved, not a broader rise in crime. The city's mayor credits police, community safety initiatives, and social programs for helping improve public safety while calling for continued bail reform. And nine provinces, including Alberta, BC, and Ontario, have signed an agreement to allow direct-to-consumer sales of alcoholic beverages between their individual jurisdictions for personal use. The premiers say the historic agreement will open new markets, new choices, and convenience for producers and customers across Canada, while helping unlock more than $200 billion in untapped economic opportunity. Alberta's Danielle Smith says this is an important step toward breaking down interprovincial trade barriers, but more work can be done, specifically around giving Alberta producers the opportunity to compete for space on retail shelves across Canada. Get more local news right to your inbox. All the details are at MyLethbridgeNow.com. In sports at Spitz Stadium last night, the Lethbridge Bulls lost 6-2 to Okotoks. The Bulls face the Bombers in Brooks twice tonight, with Game 1 just after 5 before a 7:05 matchup. And in the majors, the Blue Jays lost 4-2 against the Rays. Their series wraps up today.
0: Lethbridge weather.
1: A heat warning is in effect for Lethbridge and the surrounding area. Today, mix of sun and cloud. There is a 30% chance of showers and risk of a thunderstorm late this afternoon, but it will be hot with the high going up to 34. Tonight, 30% chance of rain, low at 13. Tomorrow, smoky conditions with a high of 33. Then on Saturday, more sunshine and more heat with a high of 36.
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0: 98.1 The Ranch, Justin Moore. Time's a ticking. 8:37 is the time. It's Thursday, July 23rd. I'm Ryan Menney. The Humidex is going to make it feel like 38 degrees today. That means it's hot. It's really hot. Be careful in this heat. We have a heat warning because it's staying that hot for the next several days. Man, just even without the Humidex, Saturday's temperature, 36 degrees. Be hydrated. Take all the jugs of water to the Colehurst Miners Day Parade Saturday that starts at 10:30. 10:30 is just when it starts to, get a little warm. Wear a hat, sunscreen, but most importantly, bring the water. Stay hydrated, but not just the parade. Following the Colehurst Miners Day Parade at 10:30 along 6th Street, then there's the Family Festival from 11 to 3 at Imperial Meadows Park. But before all of that, is this one of the first pancake breakfasts of the season? From 8 to 10, the Town Council Pancake Breakfast at the Colehurst Community Center this Saturday. If you're like my wife, you plan out strategically all the pancake breakfasts in summertime.
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12: This is Made and Played in Canada.

Honey, won the ranch just in fancy. I got a keg, 848. I'm Ryan Menny. Make sure that keg is full of water the next couple of days. We have a heat warning in effect. Everything's happening right now. We have the smoke that's rolling in from forest fires from BC and other areas. The air quality health index is moderate risk. It's at a 5 right now. So if you already have some breathing issues, or if you've got little people or older folks in the family, organize those outdoor activities at a different time. Otherwise, if you start coughing and you got a little bit of throat irritation, yeah, that's the smoke. You can see it out there right now. But add to that, the humidity is still at 75%. It's a nice 17 degrees right now. That humidity is going to make our daytime high of 34 feel like 38, almost 40 degrees. At Air Cadet Camp, when I was an Air Cadet in Lethbridge, we go to a cold lake for the survival camp. When I was a staff cadet, we were in charge of kids and keeping them safe. When it was 40 degrees or close to that, camp shut down. Everybody laying flat on their beds, made sure they had water, and they didn't move. So it's that kind of heat. So expect that today, and it's a heat warning because it's continuing several days. 33 plus the Humidex tomorrow, 36 degrees plus whatever it's going to feel like on Saturday. That keg of water, you need it. It's darn hot.

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1: Good morning, I'm Justin Goulet. Lethbridge police say a small increase in the city's crime severity index doesn't mean crime is becoming more widespread. LPS Chief Shaheem Adizadeh says a handful of serious cases, including attempted murders and human trafficking investigations, push the index higher. However, the chief says that is just a small piece of the picture, with overall crime falling by roughly 13% in 2025, and LPS officers cleared nearly 4% more cases in 2025 than the year before. Adizadeh adds that proactive policing and holding repeat offenders accountable is driving the positive trend. The summer heat is expected to continue in southern Alberta, so the idea of hopping into the Old Man River for a swim or float might be tempting, but it's important to be safe. Charles Schooning is the water rescue team lead with Lethbridge Fire and EMS. He says the river is mostly tame, but conditions can change very quickly.
2: Different currents can change the sandbars, the formation of the river bottom. All those things can change very quickly. As well, debris can be floating down from upriver, and there can be different situations, different conditions from one day to the next. So just because you floated in an area yesterday and it was safe doesn't mean that there won't be any safety risks there today. So please be careful of that.
1: Schooning says it's vital to have a proper flotation device and let someone know of your activity plans when heading out on the water. This week also marks National Drowning Prevention Week. And Theatre Outre is a professional Lethbridge-based theatre company founded in 2013 that offers plenty of regular programming and exclusive events. My Lethbridge Now's Stan Ashby has more.
3: General Manager Brent Clark says the group is identified as the queer theatre company, not just in Lethbridge, but also Alberta. The group offers a combination of improvised theatre at Good Times Comedy Club and mandated queer representative theatre shows.
4: This year we'll be exclusively showing off, like once every 6 months, Treble Quest, which is our improvised theatrical D&D-inspired improvised show. We also do this other show called Breaking News, which is our Saturday Night Live version of the show, but in an improvised space as well.
3: One of the group's most notable shows is Queerprov, which happens every first Thursday of the month, and Card Chaos is featured every second Thursday of the month. For Vista Radio, I'm Stan Ashby.
1: 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In sports at Spitz Stadium last night, the Lethbridge Bulls lost 6-2 to Okotoks. The Bulls faced the Bombers and Brooks twice tonight, with Game 1 just after 5 before a 7:05 matchup. And in the majors, the Blue Jays lost 4-2 against the Rays. Their series wraps up today.
0: Lethbridge weather.
1: A heat warning is in effect for Lethbridge and the surrounding area. Today, mix of sun and cloud. There is a 30% chance of showers and risk of a thunderstorm late this afternoon, but it will be hot with the high going up to 34. Tonight, 30% chance of rain, low at 13. Tomorrow, smoky conditions with a high of 33. Then on Saturday, more sunshine and more heat with a high of 36.
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0: like confetti. 98.1 The Ranch at 9:12 Thursday, July 23rd. If you're going to a wedding this weekend and there's confetti, make sure that they're also throwing out bottles of water. You're going to need it. We have a heat warning in effect right now. Stay cool and hydrated. And remember all the places that have free air conditioning, like the mall and like, what are the other places? Oh, yeah. Libraries. Libraries have free air conditioning. Hang out and read a book and reflect on Lethbridge guy, Braden King, who's had an incredible hot and sweaty summer in Saskatchewan a couple weeks ago, opening up for Jelly Roll in Saskatoon, and he's got fans everywhere. You already have some super fans.
1: Oh, yeah.
0: One of these backyard concerts you just did in Medicine Hat.
1: Yeah, man.
0: What did he do for you?
1: First thing, when we walked in, for those that have been with us for a long time, they'd know that I completely plagiarized Burger King and did some Braden King t-shirts with the Burger King logo. It was hilarious. They sold out a bunch of times. It was awesome. As soon as we walk into this party, he's got a neon bar sign that is the Burger King logo, but it says Braden, and it's just hanging over top of the pool table. And he's like, okay, yeah, that's for you, by the way. Like, he let me take that home. And then a bunch of Braden King cookies. Like, my
0: custom
1: album,
0: custom cookies.
1: My album artwork on all these cookies and everything. He got me a custom guitar strap with my name right down the side. And then on the inside, like, this is how connected I am with my fans. It was a quote that I say on stage every night when I talk about my mom. My mom's passed away almost 4 years ago from pancreatic cancer. And I talk about her every night on stage because she is the reason why I'm out here doing the thing. And it's like, this isn't like a quote that was written down or anything. Like, he's been to that many shows that he just knows. And he put that on the inside of the strap. Hey, this is Braden King. Ryan and I are hanging out having a beer. And while we do that, why don't you listen to one of my tunes on 98.1 The Ranch.

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2: Like finches and mallety-rich canaries, male cockatiels are also the predominant singers. When they're feeling cheerful and enthusiastic, they're bound to be whistling. And the guys spend quite a lot of time trying to impress the ladybirds. In nature, the male cockatiel puts on a show. The bigger and bolder the show, the more likely they are to attract a desirable companion. They also make contact calls, and these are a very natural thing and very important to them in the wild. They're a way of checking up on you or other members of their flock if they can't see you. Cockatiels are the smallest birds to have a head crest, and you can sense their mood by this crest. They'll grind their beak when they're content, as a purr, when they're having their head pet, or when they're sleepy. They also will sound an alarm if something startles them. Cockatiels absolutely thrive on companionship and would love a friend. They're super social and live in big flocks in the wild. They benefit immensely by having a mate and can get depressed if they're left alone or if they don't get the mental stimulation this intelligent bird truly craves. They also need tons of playtime outside of their cage. Portable perches on stands with hanging toys are perfect for entertainment.
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98.1 The Ranch, Sully Burrows. Put it on me, 925. I'm Ryan Menny. You just put that ice pack on me. Yeah, just on the back of the neck there to keep me cool. That's a good tip, actually, if you've never done that. Ice pack, don't have that. Frozen bag of peas, that's fine, too, on the back of your neck. That's where most of your blood goes, so that keeps you cool, cools your blood, and that goes to the rest of your body. You need tips like this. It's hot. We have a...

0: heat wave going, a heat warning in effect right now. We're going to look at that in just a second. But the heat is even affecting our ranch cash cow, Bessie, who is dehydrated. Shannon, our most recent contestant when we played yesterday morning at 7:45, as we do every Wednesday, had another thought of what Bessie was going through.
1: I said her milk is starting to curdle.
0: $40. Bessie, come on.
1: Let's go another squeeze, please.
0: Okay, I'm going to give her a sip out of my my Gas King mug here. It's just water in it. Come on, Bessie, drink up. Come on. Shannon needs some more money. Let's see if there's any more in there.
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1: Oh, you know what? I think I am going to stop because she is very stingy and that is the highest she's went in a while.
0: Yes. $231. That is a lot of snow cones at the Miner's Day Parade. 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Shannon, you know Bessie well. Congrats, $231. 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
10: At 9:33, it's 21 degrees and the Humidex making it feel like 24. It's going to feel a lot warmer than that by the time we're done today with a fair bit of sun, but that smoke lingering around doesn't make it look that sunny. There's also a chance of a thunderstorm late this afternoon, but it's the humidity still in the air and a temperature hitting 34 degrees today that's going to make it feel like 38. That's why we have a heat warning right now. It's the temperature during the day and at night not cooling off all that much. And over the next couple of days, we're into the mid to high 30s. Friday, going to feel like 35. Saturday is going to be 36 on the thermometer, much less what the Humidex is going to feel like. Stay hydrated and find air conditioning. Remember the mall and the library.
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0: when I think it was Lucy who showed up. I met a lot of people at the Gas King top up yesterday where we were giving away $25 Gas King cards. Lucy, I think it was, that came up and said, yeah, I'm here for those Morgan Wallen tickets. Hee, hee, hee. Well, sorry, couldn't help you out there, Lucy, but she was very happy to receive $25 in free gas thanks to Gas King. 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

Tony Stevens with Whiskey in Colorado, starting our 10 o'clock hour here on the ranch. It's Teddy here with you. You know, when you think about a library, of course, you think about books, maybe movies, maybe even puzzles. But how about a soccer ball? Well, I'm going to tell you about it coming up. But first, let's continue with Luke Bryan. What makes you country on the ranch?

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7: 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It's going to be rocktastic. 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

James Barker Band with Meet Your Mama on the Ranch. Tandy here with you during the day shift. Now, earlier I was telling you about this little story about, you know, when we think about a library, you obviously are going to think about books and they have movies and that kind of stuff. Well, I guess a city in Oakland, California has come up with a really neat idea. They've opened what's called a Park Play Lending Library. Now, instead of checking out a novel, kids and families can borrow soccer balls, footballs, volleyballs, tennis rackets, jump ropes, yoga mats, and even board games, all for free. The idea came from staff noticing families were constantly asking if they could borrow equipment because not everyone could afford to buy it. So they used the money that they had left in their budget to make it happen. And, it got me thinking. When we were kids, all we really needed was a ball, maybe a bike, or even a plain old skipping rope, or a game of tag. That was always fun, too. How about Red Rover? That was always a fun game. So now sports can cost hundreds and thousands of dollars, and of course they can't afford it. So sometimes, you know, programs like this can help level the playing field so every kid has a chance to get outside, make friends, and of course, just be a kid. Here's Dallas Smith with Good Time Goes on the Ranch.

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11: Lethbridge weather.
12: A heat warning is in effect for Lethbridge and the surrounding area. Today, mix of sun and cloud. There is a 30% chance of showers and risk of a thunderstorm late this afternoon, but it will be hot with the high going up to 34. Tonight, 30% chance of rain, low at 13. Tomorrow, smoky conditions with a high of 33. Then on Saturday, more sunshine and more heat with a high of 36.
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Starting our 11 o'clock hour with Craig Morgan with That's What I Love About Sunday, and Riley Green in there too would change my mind. Have you ever bought something on clearance and thought, why wouldn't they just sell everything like this instead of throwing it away? Well, going to tell you more about it coming up. But first, it's Dean Brody, A Man Without a Woman on the Ranch.

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2: Like finches and mallety-rich canaries, male cockatiels are also the predominant singers. When they're feeling cheerful and enthusiastic, they're bound to be whistling. And the guys spend quite a lot of time trying to impress the ladybirds. In nature, the male cockatiel puts on a show. The bigger and bolder the show, the more likely they are to attract a desirable companion. They also make contact calls, and these are a very natural thing and very important to them in the wild. They're a way of checking up on you or other members of their flock if they can't see you. Cockatiels are the smallest birds to have a head crest, and you can sense their mood by this crest. They'll grind their beak when they're content, as a purr, when they're having their head pet, or when they're sleepy. They also will sound an alarm if something startles them. Cockatiels absolutely thrive on companionship and would love a friend. They're super social and live in big flocks in the wild. 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They also need tons of playtime outside of their cage. Portable perches on stands with hanging toys are perfect for entertainment.
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Hunter Brothers with Those Were the Nights on the Ranch. Now, have you ever bought something on clearance and thought, why wouldn't they just sell everything like this instead of throwing it away? Well, in Europe, that's about to change. As of this week, large companies across the European Union are no longer allowed to destroy unsold clothing, shoes, and fashion accessories just because they didn't sell. And instead, they're expected to find other options, like selling them at a discount, donating them, reusing them, or even recycling them, which I thought was kind of cool. And the goal is to reduce waste, of course, out of the landfills, keep things out of the landfills. So it's kind of shocking when you think about it. For years, some brands destroyed unsold products to protect their image or to avoid flooding the market with discounted merchandise. And meanwhile, there are people who could actually use those clothes. The fashion industry is also being encouraged to produce more carefully so that there's less excess inventory in the first place. Smart thinking. Here's Carrie Underwood with Dirty Laundry on the Ranch.

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10: Lethbridge weather. A heat warning is in effect for Lethbridge and the surrounding area. Today, mix of sun and cloud. There is a 30% chance of showers and risk of a thunderstorm late this afternoon, but it will be hot with the high going up to 34. Tonight, 30% chance of rain, low at 13. Tomorrow, smoky conditions with a high of 33. Then on Saturday, more sunshine and more heat with a high of 36.
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Eddie Chesney would carry on 98.1 The Ranch. 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
1: I'm Justin Goulet. Lethbridge police say a small increase in the city's crime severity index doesn't mean crime is becoming more widespread. LPS Chief Shaheem Adizadeh says a handful of serious cases, including attempted murders and human trafficking investigations, pushed the index higher. However, the chief says that is just a small piece of the picture, with overall crime falling by roughly 13% in 2025, and LPS officers cleared nearly 4% more cases in 2025 than the year before. Adizadeh adds that proactive policing and holding repeat offenders accountable is driving the positive trend. The summer heat is expected to continue in southern Alberta, so the idea of hopping into the Old Man River for a swim or float might be tempting, but it's important to be safe. Charles Schooning is the water rescue team lead with Lethbridge Fire and EMS. He says the river is mostly tame, but conditions can change very quickly.
2: Different currents can change the sandbars, the formation of the river bottom. All those things can change very quickly. As well, debris can be floating down from upriver, and there can be different situations, different conditions from one day to the next. So just because you floated in an area yesterday and it was safe doesn't mean that there won't be any safety risks there today. So please be careful of that.
1: Schooning says it's vital to have a proper flotation device and let someone know of your activity plans when heading out on the water. This week also marks National Drowning Prevention Week. And Theatre Outre is a professional Lethbridge-based theatre company founded in 2013 that offers plenty of regular programming and exclusive events. My Lethbridge Now's Stan Ashby has more.
3: General Manager Brent Clark says the group is identified as the queer theatre company, not just in Lethbridge, but also Alberta. The group offers a combination of improvised theatre at Good Times Comedy Club and mandated queer representative theatre shows.
4: This year will be exclusively showing off, like once every 6 months, Treble Quest, which is our improvised theatrical D&D-inspired improvised show. We also do this other show called Breaking News, which is our Saturday Night Live version of the show, but in an improvised space as well.
3: One of the group's most notable shows is Queerprov, which happens every first Thursday of the month, and Card Chaos is featured every second Thursday of the month. For Vista Radio, I'm Stan Ashby.
1: 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In sports at Spitz Stadium last night, the Lethbridge Bulls lost 6-2 to Okotoks. The Bulls faced the Bombers in Brooks twice tonight, with Game 1 just after 5 before a 7:05 matchup. And in the majors, the Blue Jays lost 4-2 against the Rays. Their series wraps up today.
0: Lethbridge weather.
1: A heat warning is in effect for Lethbridge and the surrounding area. Today, mix of sun and cloud. There is a 30% chance of showers and risk of a thunderstorm late this afternoon, but it will be hot with the high going up to 34. Tonight, 30% chance of rain, low at 13. Tomorrow, smoky conditions with a high of 33. Then on Saturday, more sunshine and more heat with a high of 36.
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5: What's going on?

Dallas Smith starting the 12 o'clock hour here on the ranch. You know, as a mom of twins, I remember thinking, how are we going to do this? Honestly, two babies at once is busy, especially if you have a toddler. And that was my life for a long time. So honestly, I can't even imagine what this family is about to experience. I am going to tell you about this family in Australia. They just given birth to identical quadruplet girls. I'll tell you more about it coming up. Here's Brad Paisley with Mud on the Tires on the Ranch.

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Tyler Joe Miller with Under the Influence here on their ranch. Now, as a mom of twins, I remember thinking, you know, how am I going to do this? You know, with two babies, it's super, super busy. It's busy with one, but imagine another one. Then you have a toddler. That was my life when I was a little bit younger. So I honestly can't even imagine what this family is about to experience. Now, a woman in Brisbane, Australia, has given birth to identical quadruplet girls after naturally conceiving pregnancy, which I thought was interesting. A medical event doctors say happens only about once in every

15 million pregnancies. Even more remarkable, the babies all developed from a single fertilized egg that split into four, which is pretty amazing. I can remember when I first found out I was having twins and they weren't 100% sure how it was, but we figured it out. It was actually two eggs. And that's kind of how what happened to me. I had fraternal twins, but this lady had identical twins. I couldn't imagine, or quadruplets, I should say. Something doctors, like I said, say that it's extremely rare. And mom and all four girls are doing well after being delivered at just over 28 weeks and are getting stronger in the NICU. Now, the family already had four children. Can you imagine? Oh, yeah, let's go for another one. And then you end up with four. I couldn't imagine. So overnight, it became a family of 10. I have to laugh because I remember trying to juggle diapers and feedings and naps with my girls, plus my toddler, my son, Gary. I had three kids all underneath the age of three. So if you are in that position now, I feel for you 100%. I really do. But you know what? We survive. I'm still standing here today, and I'm proof of it. Let's continue with more music for you from John Party with Friday Night Heartbreaker on the Ranch.

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6: Lethbridge weather.
7: A heat warning is in effect for Lethbridge and the surrounding area. Today, mix of sun and cloud. There is a 30% chance of showers and risk of a thunderstorm late this afternoon, but it will be hot with the high going up to 34. Tonight, 30% chance of rain, low at 13. Tomorrow, smoky conditions with a high of 33. Then on Saturday, more sunshine and more heat with a high of 36.
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James Barker Band with After Dark, kicking off the 1 o'clock hour here on the ranch. You know what? Sometimes nature has a way of telling us it's going to be okay. A family farm in Manitoba lost so much after a wildfire swept through the property. Buildings were damaged, trees were gone, and for a while it felt like everything had changed. Well, I'll give you a good news story here coming up, but first let's continue with more music from Shaboozey with Cowgirl on the Ranch.

0: the Ranch.
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Stella Lefty with Boston on the Ranch. Now, earlier I was telling you about, you know, this story about this family in Manitoba where this family farm lost so much after a wildfire that swept through the property. Buildings that were damaged, trees were gone, and for a while it felt like everything had changed. Then something incredible happened. A pair of owls returned to the farm, and this year they raised 6 tiny owlets. The family says seeing those little owls brought hope back to the property after such a devastating loss. It's become a reminder that even after something terrible happens, well, life has a way of finding a new beginning. I think that's why people love stories like this. Sometimes it's not about the owls at all. It's about being reminded that after the hardest chapters, there can still be good ones waiting. Absolutely. Here's Tennille Towns with Sunshine's Free on the Ranch.

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8: A heat warning is in effect for Lethbridge and the surrounding area. Today, mix of sun and cloud. There is a 30% chance of showers and risk of a thunderstorm late this afternoon, but it will be hot with the high going up to 34. Tonight, 30% chance of rain, low at 13. Tomorrow, smoky conditions with a high of 33. Then on Saturday, more sunshine and more heat with a high of 36.
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Kelsey Kulick with Cut Him Loose, one of our made and played artists right here on 98.1 The Ranch. That's going to be it for me. I'll be back again tomorrow on your Friday just after 10 o'clock. Let's continue with more music. Kaden Brown with Woman on 98.1 The Ranch.

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Did you take my advice and invest in really strong high-tech deodorant? I'm feeling pretty safe with what I'm wearing today. Highly advised, because the next week and a half, it's going to be like a pretty hot stretch, mainly in the 30s. So if you've got options like a backyard pool, or if you're camping out at the perfect spot at the lake, or you've just invested in air conditioning, I'm jealous. And I want to know some other really great ideas, ways of staying cool when it's over 30 outside. I already have two fans that I use to sleep at night in my room. My husband just added a third, one of those tall stand-up rotating ones. So we have one on either side of the bed and one at the foot of the bed, because our old house isn't insulated so great. On our Facebook page so far, I love Serene's style. She says, just have a water gun shootout at the park with the kids. That'll cool you down. Leslie says, running through the sprinklers with the water blasting, looking like a big kid again and having the best time. For Nancy, she says she heads to the mountains. She just gets right out of town. James says, go jump in a lake. Lorna is kind of like me here in the studio. Stay inside, crank the AC, and enjoy. What are some other really fun ways to stay cool? Because it's going to be in the early to mid 30s for the next week and a half. Man.

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2: Like finches and malady-rich canaries, male cockatiels are also the predominant singers. When they're feeling cheerful and enthusiastic, they're bound to be whistling. And the guys spend quite a lot of time trying to impress the ladybirds. In nature, the male cockatiel puts on a show. The bigger and bolder the show, the more likely they are to attract a desirable companion. They also make contact calls, and these are a very natural thing and very important to them in the wild. They're a way of checking up on you or other members of their flock if they can't see you. Cockatiels are the smallest birds to have a head crest, and you can sense their mood by this crest. They'll grind their beak when they're content, as a purr, when they're having their head pet, or when they're sleepy. They also will sound an alarm if something startles them. Cockatiels absolutely thrive on companionship and would love a friend. They're super social and live in big flocks in the wild. They benefit immensely by having a mate and can get depressed if they're left alone or if they don't get the mental stimulation this intelligent bird truly craves. They also need tons of playtime outside of their cage. Portable perches on stands with hanging toys are perfect for entertainment.
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0: I love farmers market season. I know you do too, because I've seen you downtown or at Excite Lethbridge over the weekend. Who doesn't love grabbing fresh fruits and veggies, checking out who's taking the ranch busker stage, filling up on all your favorite treats, and actually getting introduced to new local businesses? I made a new friend at the farmers market downtown and was really enthralled with her mystery bag of goodies. They were $12 each. Inside, you could get accessories, maybe a cutesy little t-shirt. They all had really fun themes too. But the name of the business was Ugly Stuffs, and it was adorable.
1: Jill, you make me so happy with this. Mystery anything, mystery treats.
2: Mystery trinket.
1: Yeah, me too.
2: I love everything about this, and I love this one. Sorry, ladies.
1: Oh, you're okay. You're good.
0: That evil laugh is because in addition to a Taylor Swift themed mystery bag and a nerd or movie night themed bags, they also had a trashy romance novel theme. I was this close to buying. Anyway, it made me feel like a big kid at summer camp again with the mystery bags. Like, do you remember going to the corner store when they'd have mystery bags of candies and you were so excited to see what was inside? Or you'd maybe go to a department store and they'd do the same thing with women's items too, accessories, and it was so much fun. And then the more I thought about it, I'm like, oh yeah, we also had our mystery choose your own adventure novels. Those brought you the same feeling. Are there any other novels?

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9: Lethbridge weather.
10: A heat warning in effect for the next 3 days. Here in the city, sun cloud, a 30% chance of showers this afternoon with a risk of a thunderstorm. And we're also dealing with widespread smoke. Oh, and wind. And it's 34 degrees. Later on tonight, a similar weather pattern, could see a thunderstorm, still dealing with smoke, some wind and a low of 13. For tomorrow, widespread smoke, really strong wind gusts and a high of 33. Oh, it gets hotter. On Saturday, sunshine with a high of 36.
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Great summer vibes here on the ride home with April on 98.1 The Ranch. 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
18: I knew I'd see her around. I'd be at some party, she'd show up and I'd be walking out. Or across some parking lot, hiding behind her sister. I'd look up, she'd be at the red light beside me in that white Maxima with the sticker on the back. I'd act like I didn't see her. We'd play at the same pumps, flip through the same stations.

They were keeping it low key, but now it's like these county lines closing in on me. I see them everywhere together, and it's hitting a little too close to home. She's so far gone, but she didn't go far. She was

0: 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This is Ranch News.
1: I'm Cass Patterson. A yellow warning for heat is in effect for Lethbridge and the surrounding area. Environment Canada says the daytime highs will be in the 30s for the next few days into next week, with Saturday even forecasted to hit a high of 36 degrees Celsius. Officials advise that you reschedule outdoor activities, drink plenty of water to stay hydrated, and keep an eye on vulnerable members of the community like infants, children, seniors, and those with pre-existing health conditions. Lethbridge police say a small increase in the city's crime severity index does not mean crime is becoming more widespread in the community. Lethbridge Police Chief Shaheen Medizadeh says a handful of serious cases, including attempted murder and human trafficking investigations, push the index higher. However, the police chief says that this is just a small piece of the picture, with overall crime falling by roughly 13% in 2025, and LPS officers clearing nearly 4% more cases in the year than the one before. According to the chief, proactive policing and holding repeat offenders accountable are driving a positive trend. The summer heat is expected to continue in southern Alberta, and so is the idea of hopping into the Old Man River for a swim or float, which might be tempting, but it's important to be safe. Charles Schuning is the water rescue team lead with Lethbridge Fire and EMS. He says the river is mostly tame, but conditions can change rather quickly.
2: Different currents can change the sandbars, the formation of the river bottom. All those things can change very quickly. As well, debris can be floating down from upriver, and there can be different situations, different conditions from one day to the next. So just because you floated in an area yesterday and it was safe doesn't mean that there won't be any safety risks there today. So please be careful of that.
1: He adds it's vital to have a proper flotation device and let someone know your activity plans when heading out onto the water. This week also marks National Drowning Prevention Week. 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
0: Lethbridge weather.
1: In Lethbridge, a chance of showers, even the risk of a thunderstorm today in 34. Tonight, a chance of showers, the risk of a thunderstorm in 13. Tomorrow, smoky in 33. Tomorrow night, clear in 13. On Saturday, sunny in 36.
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It's Morgan Wallen on 98.1 The Ranch with You Proof, which almost sounds like an alcohol terminology proof, right? Oh, and I'm still not over sharing the stories from back in the day when there was a particular adult bevy that broke me that I can never drink again. And that thing is tequila. On my 19th birthday celebration, I was doing tequila shots all night long, not really keeping track of how awful the tequila was or how many I'd had. Oh, it was the worst. It took me days to recover. And that was my first introduction to alcohol too. Oh, never again. No, thank you. So I'm wondering what adult bevy broke you that you will never touch again. On our Facebook page, Tracy, you made me laugh when you said, yeah, it's tequila, AKA tequila, also that she'll never touch again. Rhonda says Sambuca. Sherry says Long Island iced tea. No Fireball for Eric. And then Calvin says Caesars. I drank them far too much in the 2000s. Oh, now they just give me the ick. For Trisha, she said Fireball. All because she woke up in a hidden room behind a shower, like hours later. The bathroom was flooded. Someone stole her shoes. She told her friends that she was staying at a friend's house, but she wasn't. At one point, she was walking in the snow with no shoes. Ended up sleeping in a yellow tube slide with her bestie. So no more Fireball for Trisha. That sounds like a rough night. That actually sounds like the plot of a movie.

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So I was telling you all about this great find that made me feel like a kid again at the downtown farmers market. I grabbed a mystery bag of goodies and accessories from a really fun vendor called Ugly Stuffs. And the owner, her name is Jill. And they each bag had a theme. It was so hard to decide. I was this close to grabbing the raunchy romance novel mystery bag, but I went for more of like a country romance novel. I won't tell you what's in the bag in case you want to get one of these next week at the market. They're $12 or $15 each. Really fun. And it also makes me feel a little nostalgic because I remember mystery bags at the corner stores with all the little candies you could get as a kid, or a mystery bag at a wedding shower, or like even at a department store if they had a special sale. There was something about not knowing that was so thrilling. Or even the Choose Your Own Adventure novels back when we were kids. I loved that era. What other novelty things do you love or remember from your childhood? Jump on our socials or call or text me at 403-327-0981. Here's Leanne Womack, and I hope you dance.

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7: Stay well, friends. Maybe a good idea to spend a lot of time indoors hugging an air conditioner. There's a heat warning over the next 3 days. Temperatures in the early to mid 30s. So today we're dealing with sun cloud, slight chance of rain this afternoon, followed by a potential thunderstorm, widespread smoke, wind, and a high of 34. For tonight, still that chance of rain, maybe a thunderstorm, lots of smoke, wind, and a low of 13. And then tomorrow, back with the widespread smoke, really strong wind, and a high of 33. On Saturday, sunshine and a high of 36.
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Welcome to the Ride Home with April. Here on the ranch, we are so thrilled for New West Theater's first production of the season. It's called Millennium, and it's sponsored by Wesco Construction. So this will take us back to the late 90s, early 2000s, with an electrifying and outrageous musical spectacle. That's our favorite kind of good time, packed with iconic hits from that era, powerhouse vocals, and that New West Theater flair. Now, we encourage you to join us on opening night. And there could be some perks, too, if you spot our socials. Make sure you keep your eyes on our socials next week to enter a draw on our Facebook page to score a Ranch New West Theater VIP experience that includes tickets to opening night, a New West Theater swag bag, a meet and greet with the cast and crew, and an invite to the post-show reception. By the way, the show kicks off on Thursday, August 6th, it runs until the 22nd at the Yates Theater downtown. Tickets and info online at newwesttheater.com.

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3: 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When they're feeling cheerful and enthusiastic, they're bound to be whistling. And the guys spend quite a lot of time trying to impress the ladybirds. In nature, the male cockatiel puts on a show. The bigger and bolder the show, the more likely they are to attract a desirable companion. They also make contact calls, and these are a very natural thing and very important to them in the wild. They're a way of checking up on you or other members of their flock if they can't see you. Cockatiels are the smallest birds to have a head crest, and you can sense their mood by this crest. They'll grind their beak when they're content, as a purr, when they're having their head pet, or when they're sleepy. They also will sound an alarm if something startles them. Cockatiels absolutely thrive on companionship and would love a friend. They're super social and live in big flocks in the wild. 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They also need tons of playtime outside of their cage. Portable perches on stands with hanging toys are perfect for entertainment.
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1: I'm Cass Patterson. A yellow warning for heat is in effect for Lethbridge and the surrounding area. Environment Canada says the daytime highs will be in the 30s for the next few days into next week, with Saturday even forecasted to hit a high of 36 degrees Celsius. Officials advise that you reschedule outdoor activities, drink plenty of water to stay hydrated, and keep an eye on vulnerable members of the community like infants, children, seniors, and those with pre-existing health conditions. Lethbridge police say a small increase in the city's crime severity index does not mean crime is becoming more widespread in the community. Lethbridge Police Chief Shaheen Medizadeh says a handful of serious cases, including attempted murder and human trafficking investigations, push the index higher. However, the police chief says that this is just a small piece of the picture, with overall crime falling by roughly 13% in 2025, and LPS officers clearing nearly 4% more cases in the year than the one before. According to the chief, proactive policing and holding repeat offenders accountable are driving a positive trend. The summer heat is expected to continue in southern Alberta, and so is the idea of hopping into the Old Man River for a swim or float, which might be tempting, but it's important to be safe. Charles Schuning is the water rescue team lead with Lethbridge Fire and EMS. He says the river is mostly tame, but conditions can change rather quickly.
2: Different currents can change the sandbars, the formation of the river bottom. All those things can change very quickly. As well, debris can be floating down from upriver, and there can be different situations, different conditions from one day to the next. So just because you floated in an area yesterday and it was safe doesn't mean that there won't be any safety risks there today. So please be careful of that.
1: He adds it's vital to have a proper flotation device and let someone know your activity plans when heading out onto the water. This week also marks National Drowning Prevention Week. Local news director inbox, more details at MyLethbridgeNow.com.
0: Lethbridge weather.
1: In Lethbridge, a chance of showers, even the risk of a thunderstorm today in 34. Tonight, a chance of showers, the risk of a thunderstorm in 13. Tomorrow, smoky in 33. Tomorrow night, clear in 13. On Saturday, sunny in 36.
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4: The Ranch.

Dierks Bentley is that guy. Whenever you're on a long distance carrier, oh man, good luck with that. I even get motion sickness just watching someone have a few too many on a flight. Oh, I couldn't do it. Oh, it's hard enough to keep my tummy calm. So glad to have you with me. Another scorcher of an afternoon. We're going to be in the 30s for the next week and a half. So I hope you have lots of fun ideas planned and ways to stay calm because you'll need it. When you do brave the heat outdoors, like, oh, I don't know, today's the perfect example, then you want to make sure it's for a really good reason. Find some shade, get one of those portable fans with a mister inside, and treat yourself to some live music downtown. Tonight, it's the Allied Art Council's Upside Downtown Concert and Art Series back. And this time, taking the stage, it'll be Morans and Fremlin and those folks. So it kicks off from 5 to 7. They have seats set up for you. They have a bevy station set up. They always have something special to check out and a food truck on site. So treat yourself, get out of the office early, and wind down with the Upside Downtown experience. Now, make sure you stick around in the 5 o'clock hour because we are going to feature the very first performer who took the stage to kick off this year's Upside Downtown, Skinny Dick. He was incredible live. You need to hear his tunes. And he's our featured Made and Played in Canada guest tonight on the show. Can't wait. Here's Lainey Wilson with some watermelon moonshine on the ranch.

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4: 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It's Jake Owen.
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This is a song that I dedicate to my air conditioner whenever it decides it's going to go on the fritz and let me down. Like on days like today when we're back in the 30s. Actually, this is going to be our main temperature range for the next week and a half. So I hope you have some really great ideas of how you're going to stay cool if you have a flaky air conditioner at your house like I do at mine. What are some really fun ideas to stay cool? On our Facebook page, Serene said, water gun shootout at the park with my

a kid. Leslie says running through the sprinklers with the water blasting. You get to be your 10-year-old self again. And then Nancy says, just get out of town. Leave the concrete behind. Head out to the mountains or the ocean. James says, go jump in a lake. Lorna says, stay inside. Enjoy the AC if it's working. And then and then there's TL Neal who says, go to Anchorage. Okay. Any other thoughts?

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9: Lethbridge weather.
10: Heat warning for the next 3 days. Lots of widespread smoke to deal with, too. If you have sensitivities, you're probably hiding out, as I am, here in the studio. Sun, clouds, slight chance of rain, maybe a thunderstorm, wind, and a high of 34. For tonight, still that chance of rain, risk of a thunderstorm, widespread smoke, wind, and a low of 13. And then tomorrow, you'll be waking up to more of that widespread smoke, strong wind with a high of 33. On Saturday, it's going to be a scorcher, sunshine and a high of 36.
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Counting down the days, the hours, the minutes until this weekend as there's a new experience coming to the downtown core. It's called The Social Shift. So it'll be happening in Festival Square this Saturday night. Two amazing experiences, one great location, our favorite party hangout, Festival Square. And it'll all kick off with beers, bands, and barbecue, which is being described as a vibrant afternoon festival. 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Go 90s babies. 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It's James Barker Band, Good Together on 98.

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Nah, seriously, man, don't drop it. Because I just bought it. You're going to be hanging around here while you want to watch my jacket? Oh, thanks, man. I'm going to be out here dancing with your girlfriend.

0: 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This is Ranch News.
1: I'm Cass Patterson. A yellow warning for heat is in effect for Lethbridge and the surrounding area. Environment Canada says the daytime highs will be in the 30s for the next few days into next week, with Saturday even forecasted to hit a high of 36 degrees Celsius. Officials advise that you reschedule outdoor activities, drink plenty of water to stay hydrated, and keep an eye on vulnerable members of the community like infants, children, seniors, and those with pre-existing health conditions. Lethbridge police say a small increase in the city's crime severity index does not mean crime is becoming more widespread in the community. Lethbridge Police Chief Shaheen Madizadeh says a handful of serious cases, including attempted murder and human trafficking investigations, push the index higher. However, the police chief says that this is just a small piece of the picture, with overall crime falling by roughly 13% in 2025, and LPS officers clearing nearly 4% more cases in the year than the one before. According to the chief, proactive policing and holding repeat offenders accountable are driving a positive trend. The summer heat is expected to continue in southern Alberta, and so is the idea of hopping into the Old Man River for a swim or float, which might be tempting, but it's important to be safe. Charles Schuning is the water rescue team lead with Lethbridge Fire and EMS. He says the river is mostly tame, but conditions can change rather quickly.
2: Different currents can change the sandbars, the formation of the river bottom. All those things can change very quickly. As well, debris can be floating down from upriver, and there can be different situations, different conditions from one day to the next. So just because you floated in an area yesterday and it was safe doesn't mean that there won't be any safety risks there today. So please be careful of that.
1: He adds it's vital to have a proper flotation device and let someone know your activity plans when heading out onto the water. This week also marks National Drowning Prevention Week. 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
0: Lethbridge weather.
1: In Lethbridge, a chance of showers, even the risk of a thunderstorm today in 34. Tonight, a chance of showers, the risk of a thunderstorm in 13. Tomorrow, smoky in 33. Tomorrow night, clear in 13. On Saturday, sunny in 36.
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1: The WPCA checks are off this weekend. However, according to WPCA driver Evan McGee, he's excited to let them just have some fun after a long stretch of racing at the Calgary Stampede.

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1: We've come to the conclusion there's never too much country.
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0: Welcome to Made and Played in Canada, where we invite Canadian talent into the studio to share what they've been up to and what they're working on. It's an absolute pleasure to have Skinny Dick in our midst.
1: Hi, April.
0: Hi. For those who haven't had the pleasure to see you live yet across Canada, can you tell us about yourself and your music career origins?
1: I'm a guy that's been doing this for a little bit, and I kind of come from a country music background. I used to play a lot of steel guitar, and I did that with others, you know, sort of as a side guy for a long time. And in the last 5 years or so, I guess I've kind of transitioned into leading my own project. And I used to play the steel guitar in that project, but in the last year or so, I've kind of stopped doing that because it's sort of tricky.
0: Yeah, I was kind of hoping that was going to be the co-host of our chat today, but you and the steel guitar are welcome back anytime, just to make that clear.
1: Yeah, I still got it.
0: Okay, good, good. How would you describe your sound in essence? I know there's so many layers, and when people, you know, talk about you or when I research you, there's different facets to your songwriting, you as a performer, you with a band. For someone getting introduced to your music, how would you describe it?
1: It's sort of, its home still lives in country music, and it's become more eclectic, you know, and as you grow as an artist and a songwriter, influences, and that's what it's all about, right? You're sort of the way you morph and change and grow. So I think someone wrote it at one point, Merle Haggard meets Mac DeMarco, and I kind of like that,
0: right?
1: Big fan of both those guys.
0: Oh, yeah, that's an absolute compliment. In your opinion, who is the best songwriter of all time? If you had to narrow it down to one that made the greatest impact on you as an artist.
1: Well, I'd be remiss not to say, mention folks like, Bob Dylan and Tom Waits, sort of on the general kind of rock and roll folk side of things. In the country music canon, it's a lot of those greats. But honestly, Merle Haggard, one of the most notable ones. I love songwriters like Loretta Lynn. And then contemporary folks like, whether it's someone like Hal Gelb or Bonnie Prince Billy or some of those more sort of avant-garde types. There's a few that come to mind.
0: And why? What is it that you're seeking out, or where do you get the artistic satisfaction with those songwriters in particular?
1: Well, what I enjoy, especially, at this stage in life, is songwriters that use those crafty little twists, and whether it's a little play on words or a sneaky metaphor or just something that catches you, that's a little unexpected. And I try to do that, and I think that's where songwriting, always captures me, and trying to be a little poetic, beyond what's maybe expected in the kind of the mainstream approach.
0: What projects do you have on the go right now? New albums, new music coming out?
1: Well, we're still riding on the tails of the Easygoing album, which is my second album. We put out a single about a month or two ago, two-song single, and kind of just looking forward and writing and starting to envision the next album project.
0: Okay.
1: Yep, just filling in the gaps, as that rolls out.
0: Did someone say song rollout? Let's bring out a track from Skinny Dick, our guest today on this edition of Made and Played in Canada. Here's Gone When You're Here on 98.1 The Ranch.

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0: We're back with this afternoon's Made and Played in Canada guest artist, Skinny Dick, the very first performer of this year's Upside Downtown Music and Art Experience put on by the Allied Arts Council. What a great way to set the tone for summer. So back to our one-on-one we go. What does a jam session look like? Can it happen anywhere, anytime? Or do you have a favorite place that's like your creative mecca or your just the energy's perfect? Need a flow.
1: Yeah, I mean, it certainly can. And those spontaneous little sing-alongs are sometimes the best, you know, funnest little things. When you try to plan it out, sometimes then it's too, you know, it has to fall into place naturally for an impromptu thing like that. But for me and songwriting, I have a room in my house where there's an old indoor hot tub. And it's big windows, and we've got a bunch of plants in there.
0: Cool.
1: It sounds kind of good. And there's some good sight lines, and I like to dabble in that space.
0: You need to do like an indoor hot tub concert series, I think.
1: Well, it's a small room, but you know, small rooms are good.
0: They are. It doesn't get more intimate than that. Yeah. Fans always want the most intimate experience ever.
1: Pack them in.
0: What's a song or a project that you're most proud of still to this day and why?
1: I guess I would mention that the first album of mine, it's called Get to Know Lonesome, just because there was no real expectations or, you know, it was just a fun little, you know, we talked about the impromptu jam thing.
0: Yeah.
1: This was sort of similar insofar as it was recorded during the pandemic in my living room, just me and my friend Evan Ushenko, and we just did this, you know, it was just whatever. There, it didn't need to be anything. We made quick decisions and it came together quite nicely and kind of did better than I expected because I had no expectations.
0: Oh, yeah. That's the secret to creation right there, right? No expectations. And then you blow the doors off usually without that pressure. What about a dream collaboration? If you could work with anybody on the planet.
1: Oh, man. Interesting. I don't know off the top of my head. Maybe like someone that's not in music, you know, like maybe a political leader.
0: Interesting. This is why your fans love you so much. I wasn't expecting that.
1: Yeah, maybe like the premier of New Brunswick or something.
0: You're fantastic. How would you describe the Canadian music landscape today? How are we all doing?
1: The touring is a challenge. It remains a challenge for musicians at every level. That's nothing new, though. You know, that if you want to do this, you're going to make the sacrifices you need to make to do it.
0: Yeah.
1: And it certainly is, you know, on some level, a selfish pursuit. It's about you and the people that do, you know, put both feet forward and do it as best as they can. You set

0: other things aside, sacrifices again. But in terms of, I don't know, the broader music landscape, I think it's relatively healthy. It's just always changing, right?
1: Yeah.
0: And you have to keep up with those changes.
1: Yeah.
0: That's kind of part of it.

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9: Hope you're holding up okay. We're just at the beginning of this extreme heat warning, and it's going to stick around for the next 3 days. Sun, cloud, a slight chance of showers, maybe a thunderstorm with widespread smoke and wind this afternoon. It's currently 34. For tonight, still smoke, lots of wind, a low of 13. Tomorrow, less rain and thunder, more widespread smoke and strong wind with a high of 33. And then on Saturday, I had to read this twice. I couldn't believe it. Sunshine. And 36.
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0: You're listening to 98.1 The Ranch, getting back into our conversation with this week's Made and Played in Canada artist, Skinny Dick. We might have touched on this, but I kind of want to bring our attention back to a highlight of your career, whether it's a song you've written, a jam session, or just a moment. What has been a highlight so far?
1: Well, you know, one of the songs off that Get to Know Lonesome record did quite well. It's called Dreamin'. It's certainly helped, I guess, elevate this project and bring attention to it. But like the album as a whole, it was just conceived out of a hobby project. Mm-hmm. And I didn't expect it to do what it did. So it's sort of created an ongoing moment. And moments are all we have, aren't they?
0: Yeah. Oh, yeah. Yeah. Totally. Oh, that's deep. If you were to be an ambassador for Lethbridge, the music scene in this moment, what would you say to people who haven't had a chance to visit here yet, haven't had a chance to find or dial into the arts and music scene? What do you have to say about that? What do people need to learn about our community?
1: I think like any music scene in a small center, it can find that it's a little inward facing. It's hard to get into it unless you know someone. Mm-hmm. And for fans or, you know, aspiring artists, that can be tricky. But once you're in, and whether that's by way of an open mic or just attending shows and getting to meet people, I think folks will find that it's very welcoming for both music lovers, fans, and, you know, like I say, budding, aspiring musicians and artists. For the people that visit Lethbridge, you know, I mentioned the places like the Geomatic Attic and our two of the prominent downtown music venues, the Slice and the Owl, are certainly mm-hmm. places to familiarize yourself with. That's where you start.
0: Okay. And where is your absolute favorite place to play?
1: I don't know why this one comes to mind, but we've toured in Scandinavia a couple times. And in Norway, there's this special spot in Halden, Norway. It's kind of a medieval fortress town right on the water. And for whatever reason, we've just had a couple of amazing shows in this cultural building downtown there. So I'll mention that one. And it's just as much about the people that facilitate the show and the experience, sound, lights, and environment. You know, those things are critical to the success of the show. And there you have it.
0: What a cool, music can take you like anywhere where there's opportunity. That is so cool. What about, what song, and it doesn't necessarily have to be yours, what song feels like home to you when you need to reconnect to yourself?
1: Oh man, I've been listening to this song I want to mention. It's by a Canadian band, a Quebec band. Mm-hmm. It's called All My Candles. Why can't I think of their name? I'm just going to try and look. Sort of calms me.
0: Is it like a moody, atmospheric?
1: It's quite kind of moody, but sort of just melancholy. Men I Trust.
0: Okay.
1: That's the band. Yeah, they're kind of a popular sort of indie band right now.
0: Okay, cool. Okay, I'll probably check that out if I need to recover some.
1: But,
0: later
1: you know,
0: today.
1: I'd be remiss not to, because this is a country program and that's the music mm-hmm. I love. That's a foundational part of me. You know, Merle Haggard, Sing Me Back Home.
0: Yeah.
1: How about that?
0: Oh, I love that. Okay. Yeah. What would you like to say to our ranch listeners and future fans here on Made and Played in Canada?
1: You know what? You always want to carry a little cash. It's good to have a little cash yes. in your pocket for incidentals.
0: Like concert tees and tickets, just more music.
1: Yeah, or that. And you always want to change your socks daily.
0: Yes. Only when they start getting holes at the big toes.
1: Well,
0: that's the only time mine come off.
1: Okay, yeah.
0: And is there anything else like we haven't brought up specifically that if you were making a first impression on listeners and you wanted them to get the true essence of what your artistry is about, anything that you want, or do you want them to just kind of listen and vibe and create their own experience of Skinny Dick?
1: Well, I should probably very quickly explain that when you check me out, Skinny Dick, it's Dick with a Y. You want to make sure you visit the official website. Spelling it wrong can lead to problems.
0: How did you know how my morning started?
1: Exactly. So I don't know. I try to have fun with it, and that's kind of part of it, right? Not take it too seriously.
0: One thing we do take seriously is our tunes. Time for another song from Skinny Dick. Here's Claws and Me on 98.1 The Ranch.

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3: 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In nature, the male cockatiel puts on a show. 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Portable perches on stands with hanging toys are perfect for entertainment.
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1: I'm Cass Patterson. A yellow warning for heat is in effect for Lethbridge and the surrounding area. Environment Canada says the daytime highs will be in the 30s for the next few days into next week, with Saturday even forecasted to hit a high of 36 degrees Celsius. Officials advise that you reschedule outdoor activities, drink plenty of water to stay hydrated, and keep an eye on vulnerable members of the community like infants, children, seniors, and those with pre-existing health conditions. Lethbridge police say a small increase in the city's crime severity index does not mean crime is becoming more widespread in the community. Lethbridge Police Chief Shaheen Medizadeh says a handful of serious cases, including attempted murder and human trafficking investigations, push the index higher. However, the police chief says that this is just a small piece of the picture, with overall crime falling by roughly 13% in 2025, and LPS officers clearing nearly 4% more cases in the year than the one before. According to the chief, proactive policing and holding repeat offenders accountable are driving a positive trend. The summer heat is expected to continue in southern Alberta, and so is the idea of hopping into the Old Man River for a swim or float, which might be tempting, but it's important to be safe. Charles Schuning is the water rescue team lead with Lethbridge Fire and EMS.